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3: 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Coming up Monday, just after 7:10, you're winning a four-pack of tickets to Night Eyes at Blank Park Zoo, the Merry Not Scary Treat Safari featuring live entertainment and games. 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
3: 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Coming up Monday, just after 7:10, you're winning a four-pack of tickets to Night Eyes at Blank Park Zoo, the Merry Not Scary Treat Safari featuring live entertainment and games. 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
2: 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I'm Kate Garner, Public Affairs Director. I have a special guest in who literally slid in because it's a busy, busy weekend where they work. 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
2: It is my pleasure. When I say it's a very busy weekend for you, you've had a

0: whole lot of events lead up to this weekend because it's the kickoff of the season for the Des Moines Symphony. Which season is it? Because you're high numbered now.
1: Yeah, we're at 89 this year. So big one coming next year.
0: That's awesome. And this weekend has been extra special because you've been able to put together an unprecedented show.
1: Yeah, it's been, this whole week actually has been incredible. We had, the Harlem Quartet is here this weekend to perform with us, but this entire week actually, they've been in public schools. So they've done about 12 different visits to work with kids in our community this week. And then this weekend they're performing with the orchestra on stage. They're playing Michael Abel's Urban Legends. So it was a piece written specifically for this quartet, and they're just really fun, outgoing. They've been fantastic with the kids. We have them here as part of the Fred and Charlotte Hubble Visiting Artists in Residence, and this is our fifth year doing this. So our fifth guest artists that have been in the schools, and it's really starting to show, right? These kids are getting one-on-one time with some of the best artists in the world, really.
0: Well, what I love is we were talking off air about your recent show at Waterworks Park and how into it the kids really got and found out that symphonic music isn't boring. It's actually something that touches our lives every single day, from when you walk into the grocery store to you sit down and watch your favorite TV or movie.
1: Yeah.
0: And so getting them to go into the schools, well, that's just an added bonus. And hopefully we'll really inspire kids to, and we're going to talk about it in a few minutes, look into your academy.
1: Yeah. I think it will. But yes, this week, that was part of this week. We had our first concert just last night, and we'll have another one today. It features five American composers, which is sort of a celebration for us of America at 250. We have Harry Smith here, and he's narrating for us American Mosaic, which is a piece we co-commissioned with a few orchestras across the country in celebration of this monumental year for the United States. It is definitely just a celebration of all of America. So Joe Soam, a celebrated videographer, has captured footage from all 50 states. It's actually being shown above the orchestra. So that'll happen this afternoon. And it's just a really, really fun way and very American in style, which is also cool. The other pieces on the program are also by American composers. And I think maybe one of the most exciting for me is we have a local composer that's actually being featured, Linda Robbins Coleman, who coincidentally actually lives just down the street from me. We're performing one of her pieces. It's called In Good King Charles's Golden Days. And she wrote it several years ago now, but it's been very celebrated. It's been performed all over the world, and we're excited to be playing it in Des Moines.
0: We should talk about this afternoon, 2:30, right?
1: Yes.
0: At the Des Moines Civic Center. It's the Des Moines Symphony, and tickets are still available if you want to grab them.
1: Yes, they are. Yep, you can buy them at the door. They're still available online until 12:30 today.
0: And what's awesome about this is, I always want to point out with the symphony, you don't have to see Joseph Junta's face right up close. Instead, sitting at the far back of the Des Moines Civic Center, even if you buy the last tickets, the sound is the same.
1: Yes.
0: The feeling you get, when I was a little girl, I had a friend of the family who played for the symphony, and I felt emotions for the first time in my life at that young age of 10 that I continue to feel to this day when I sit down to watch the Des Moines Symphony. It is amazing. It's to be felt, and it can be anywhere you're in the Civic Center.
1: Absolutely. We really think about that even when we're bringing musicians in, right? We make sure that we have a big enough orchestra on stage that it reaches the very back row. And I think what you're talking about too is, there's actually a physical impact of hearing live music and that like resonance in a space and experiencing it with other people, which honestly, that's kind of what our whole season theme is this year. We've called the season The Power of Sound because it really does. It is a special, unique experience that you can only get in a concert hall with other people.
0: You have led us to exactly the right place, because today it'll be done as far as the weekend is concerned. By the way, dmpa.org to buy those tickets. But then we go into the rest of the season. So run it down for me, Calla. What's going on?
1: Yeah, so we're very excited about the season debut this weekend, but of course that's just the beginning. So after this weekend, we will have our next concert is actually over Halloween weekend. We're calling it Beautiful Monsters. And we've got some John Williams on the program, which is very fun, especially for a Masterworks program. So we're playing music from The Witches of Eastwick, which some people may remember. It was a movie in the 80s. Really fun piece, perfect for Halloween. We're also doing Symphony Fantastique and A Night on Bald Mountain. Then we have this fantastic pianist coming into town who's playing a Liszt piano concerto. It's called Totentanz, which means devil's dance. It is going to be a magnificent weekend, I think. And then right before Thanksgiving, we have our third concert of the year. We're calling it Renewal, and we have Four Seasons and Bolero on that program. We have a kind of prodigy coming into town. Maxwell Brown is our soloist for the Vivaldi. He's very young and very talented, so I would definitely encourage people to come check him out before he, you know, goes real big.
0: That's right, exactly.
1: We also have something kind of special on that concert. Michael Dougherty is another Iowa composer. He has been performed all over the world as well. But the piece we're performing is called Last Dance at the Surf, and it's actually about the Surf Ballroom. And Ballet Des Moines is coming, and they're going to do original choreography by Eric Trope that night. So it'll be just a few dancers on stage with the orchestra performing to this piece about the Surf Ballroom, which is very fun. We do then have a couple of holiday concerts. So we'll have our Holiday Brass event in December, and we'll have two back-to-back concerts there. I think this is our third annual, and it has been a huge hit. People really love to go. So if you do want to go, I'd maybe recommend making that decision sooner rather than later.
0: Right. It's not like normally the symphony, you get those back couple of rows the day of, but that is not one of those.
1: No,
0: shows.
1: So we don't do that concert at the Civic Center. We do it at Westminster Presbyterian.
0: Oh, well then really.
1: So it's a much smaller venue, but we do it there because they have a fantastic organ. So it's organ and brass music. And at the holidays, it's also decorated beautifully. It's such a fun couple of days. And then we have our New Year's Eve Pops, which we do every year. We have Cirque coming this year to do a performance. If you haven't ever seen Cirque performers on stage, literally flying above the orchestra, there's nothing quite like it. It's a lot.
0: It's breathtaking.
1: It does. It literally keeps you on the edge of your seat. That's like the first half of our season through the holidays. And then in February, we have a guest conductor coming in for a program of Mozart and Shostakovich. Also kind of unique. So Jeffrey Kahane is our guest conductor this year, and he will play the keyboard in the Mozart while leading the orchestra.
0: Wow.
1: So kind of a unique take on that. And then we've got Beethoven's Fifth, which we all know the dun-dun-dun-dun.
0: That's right.
1: And then we'll have Prokofiev at that event as well. So that concert should be a really, really family kind of friendly and
0: Accessible. Yeah. Everybody in the family will kind of recognize what they're hearing, and it's another opportunity to introduce the kids to everything that is symphonic and orchestral music.
1: Yeah, and then we will also have a piano soloist at that concert, which, you know, there's nothing quite like seeing flying fingers on
0: That's
1: the keys.
0: Right.
1: So we'll be playing a Prokofiev concerto. And then in April, we are doing Mahler's Third Symphony. Now, this is, I've actually never seen this live or heard it live. Maybe I should say it that way. But from everything I've been told, it is literally a life-changing experience. It's one piece that will be the entire concert. Mahler was known for his big orchestrations and big sounds. There will be a choir on stage with the orchestra. Just everything that I've heard, I'm very excited personally to experience it live. I think it's going to be super special and not something that you get to experience, especially in a city our size. So,
0: absolutely.
1: Really excited to have it here.
0: 100%. So is that also the wrap to the season?
1: We have one more after that. Then we have our season finale in May, actually, and that one is going to be Tchaikovsky's Fourth Symphony, and we also have another Iowa composer on that. So Jamie Polson composed this piece. It is a piano concerto, and it actually was just on an album that has been the recipient of several awards. So they just cut it last year in London, and now it's out and available and is already getting really great reviews. So kind of fun that we'll have it on our season this year. We weren't sure how that was going to go, but it's really cool that he's seeing those accolades come in.
0: It sounds like the most diverse, interesting season for the Des Moines Symphony, and a little bit of something for absolutely everyone in your family, in your friend group, a chance to go for the hardcore people who have always been fans of the music, and then introduce friends and family who maybe have never experienced it before. When it comes to finding out more about the season and getting tickets for the whole season, not just today, where do people find that information?
1: Yeah, so our website is dmsymphony.org. We have information about our full season. We've got information about single tickets if you want to attend just one concert, and we have information about our Symphony Academy.
0: Well, it's perfect that you bring that up, because that is something we definitely want to hit on before we leave today, because as I mentioned, you just had that family event and where kids got to experience that movie music is actually symphonic or orchestral music, and kids really loved it. And if you have a kid who was inspired then, or a kid who might just generally be interested or has been at it for a while and needs to take that next step up, that's really what the Des Moines Symphony Academy is about, all levels.
1: All of it, yes. So the Symphony Academy serves students ages 3 to 93, we like to say. We do have adults that take lessons, but obviously the the majority of our students are children. It's located at the Temple for Performing Arts downtown. We've got private instructors on almost every instrument. But I also think that it's really good for people to know that if you've got students or really budding musicians that want to play in ensembles, we also have ensembles at the Academy. And that's a really cool experience for kids. You know, they're coming together with kids from other schools and they're able to rehearse every week. And our youth symphony conductor is Hector Aguero. He just started last year in that role. And then we've got a variety of other ensembles for younger kids. We also have a wind symphony, which I think a lot of people, especially in this area, would maybe be interested in. It's basically a band, right? And Robert Meunier is the conductor of that. All of our ensemble conductors are fantastic. They do incredible work, and these kids really, it elevates their musical expertise, I will say, as they go on.
0: Okay, well, you brought up something that I did not realize, which is that you do have adults that come and do learning. And so I hear people say all the time, after coming out of a show at the Des Moines Symphony, oh, I played the violin in high school, or I played the violin through college, but really let it go. I should pick it back up. That is an opportunity for people to pick it back up and even learn things they had never to that point.
1: Yes, absolutely. And I do think as adults, we're often looking for things, you know, to do again and to learn, and learning things as adults is such a good thing. And an instrument is one of the best things we can do for our brains and also for just our well-being. It's meditative in nature when you practice. Really great thing to do.
0: Literally, scientifically, it is good for body, soul, and your brain most definitely.
1: Yes.
0: In a world where we talk about those things and memory issues all the time, it's a great way to just head that off at the pass.
1: Yeah.
0: And so, well, this is wonderful. We're talking about the Des Moines Symphony. You've got a show this afternoon at 2:30. Give the explanation of that show one more time.
1: You bet. So we're calling this concert Unity, American Mosaic, and West Side Story. We've got the music of five American composers. We'll have Bernstein's West Side Story, which is a beloved piece. But we also have some new pieces on this concert. We've got American Mosaic by Peter Boyer with the videography by Joe Soam, Urban Legends with the Harlem String Quartet, and then we'll have Linda Robbins Coleman's and Good King Charles's Golden Days, and then Kevin Putt's Heartland.
0: Awesome. And tickets for that are available at dmsymphony.org.
1: Yep.
0: And people can go enjoy that at 2:30 this afternoon. But literally everything we talked about, because you have a massive season coming of just such diverse ideas and musical options and performers that will be coming in. All of that is available at dmsymphony.org as well. And everything you want to know about, really everything you do, because you also have little symphonic appearances that you make here and there. And then the Academy that we were talking about. Is there anything you think that we missed today that you want to quickly get in so that people are excited and or activate?
1: Yeah, well, I would just say that, you know, the symphony really is for everybody. If you've never gone before, check it out. And, you know, maybe it's something that you do once a year. Maybe it's something you can't live without and you want to go seven times a year. There are definitely people I love. One of my favorite parts of my job is our renewal season for subscribers, when we have people that come up and they hand us their form and they tell us that they've been subscribing for 30 years and they tell us all of their favorite moments over those 30 years. I'm like actually like tearing up in here. But it's really amazing to see like what an impact it has on people's lives and what it means to them. And I think sometimes it's hard to take that first step. If you've never gone before, it can seem scary, but it's not. It's just a concert, and we would love to welcome you to the Civic Center.
0: And this might be one of the most accessible seasons so far. And every year, I get to say that again, because every year you get more creative in what your planned performances are.
1: Yeah, so Joseph Junta does an incredible job with programming, and I know it's near and dear to his heart. He loves it when he sees new people come in, and we all do.
0: Awesome. Well, Calla, thanks for slipping in here today before you go hang out with Harry Smith this afternoon.
1: Yeah.
0: We've been talking about the Des Moines Symphony. There's a show this afternoon. There's a huge season ahead. There's the Academy. Everything you need to know about all of that, dmsymphony.org. 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
7: 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Coming up Monday, just after 7:10, you're winning a four-pack of tickets to Night Eyes at Blank Park Zoo, the Merry Not Scary Treat Safari featuring live entertainment and games. 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
2: 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Thanks for making Laser 103.3 a part of it. Coming up Monday, just after 7:10, you're winning a four-pack of tickets to Night Eyes at Blank Park Zoo, the Merry Not Scary Treat Safari featuring live entertainment and games. 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

you do what they told ya. 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

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And now you do what they told you. And now you do what they told you. And now you do what they told you.

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1: Ivan Moody from the one, the only Five Finger Death Punch. Our new album, Legacy, out now. It's time. 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
2: Welcome to Hard Drive. I'm Lou Brutus, and earlier this week, I went to the local post office. It was there I noticed wanted posters for some of the nation's most notorious, brazen, and evil criminals. However, they did not have one for Ticketmaster. Go figure. Remember, Ticketmaster is the enemy of the people. This week on the world-famous Hard Drive, my guest will include Motionless in White, In This Moment, Tom Morello, Dead Poets Society, and Moon Fever. We'll get you plugged in with Trivium and announce the brand new Screamer of the Week. We'll begin the musical proceedings with the Hard Drive double dose of Papa Roach, who last weekend were forced to cancel their appearance at Louder Than Life. 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Welcome aboard.

0: Hard drive, double dose of Papa Roach, last resort, and see you in hell. I'm Lou Brutus. Time now to get you plugged in with the latest from Trivium, Dead Inside of Me. The band's Matt Heafy joins me now. Tell me about the new album.
1: So the new album is done. We had Josh Wilbur once again come and produce it with us. So it was recorded in the Hangar Studios. We had Jacob Hansen this time mix it. Jacob Hansen, renowned for doing a lot of the Volbeat records and a lot of European bands like Amaranth and Aborted and bands like that. So the mix phase is done. We're just carefully plotting out the dates. So it is going to come out the beginning of next year. I don't want to announce the dates yet. We just announced the dates for this North American tour. My favorite bill ever. I wouldn't exist without In Flames. Their albums, Just Erase Through a River to Remain. If those didn't exist, I wouldn't be speaking to you right now. Those records made me who I was at like 13, 14, 15 years old. New record. Yeah. I know I say it every time we do a record. No, every band says it every time they do a record. It's our best record. This one, truly, this one, we have built the very building in which this thing came out of. Like Struck Dead, we were finishing the studio. It was written partially in this studio, partially not. And it was an EP to test out this studio. But everything about record 11, we literally bought and created a studio to make this record, and everything is done the way it used to be, the way we grew up watching A Year and a Half of the Life of Metallica, that kind of stuff, seeing, oh man, they're testing all these different microphones and pedals and cables and heads and guitars, and they're making everything together in a room. Let's do that. Let's abandon this modern way of making stuff and use the modern tools we have to, obviously recording it, but let's do everything else manually. Let's do this the way our heroes have done it.

0: Hard drive music from Des Rocks, When the Love is Gone. Got you plugged in with the latest from Trivium before that, Dead Inside of Me. I'm looking forward to seeing the band on my birthday, November 10. I'll be traveling to Silver Spring, Maryland to the Fillmore for the tour. Anyway, I'm the Sonic Warrior, Lou Brutus, music from A Perfect Circle, and Autumn Kings are on deck. Then I'm going to talk videos with Jack from Dead Poets Society. Until then, get free stuff. Send a self-addressed stamped envelope to me. This address, P.O. Box 361, Arnold, Maryland, 21012. We'll send back our 30th anniversary hard drive radio guitar picks and stickers.
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2: Hey, this is Maynard James Keenan with that Spud Boy, Lou Brutus, on the world famous hard drive.

0: direct from Windsor Rock City, that is Autumn Kings on the world famous hard drive. Looking forward to seeing them this fall out on the road with Skillet. I'm Lou Brutus. Jack Underkoffler from Dead Poets Society joins me now. Jack, the visual component to your videos, always very deliberate with how you present your music. How has that evolved?
1: Yeah, when we first started as a band, it was mostly just going on Google Images and just scrolling until we found something that was like, ooh, that has an interesting feeling. And ever since then, it's been kind of an evolution of just trying to find the things that fit with it rather than being able to create the things that fit with it. And so that's what's so nice about this album. It feels like this full cohesive vision that started in our heads.
0: Yeah, is there some sort of overlying or I should say overarching look to the art, the look of the fonts that are going to be on the album? Like, is this going to be like a total package?
1: Yeah, total package.

0: cannot wait to see them next spring roaming North American stadiums with Metallica and Limp Bizkit, one of my favorite bands on the planet, Avatar, the latest crying fire on hard drive. Lou Brutus at your service, Ninth Key, Mastodon, and Starset are on deck. They will make up the three-song seg for the week. Then we talk European vacations, or at least touring, with Chris Motionless of Motionless in White. More hard drive is coming.
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0: The Hard Drive three-song seg this week, rapping with the band currently on the road with Breaking Benjamin and Chevelle. They are in Denver on Monday. Starset, their new one, Annihilation, preceded in the rock by Mastodon and Ninth Key. I'm Lou Brutus. Chris Motionless from Motionless in White is my next guest. You spent a lot of time over in Europe this summer. How did it all go?
1: Europe is always amazing, but the last few times that we've gone there, we believe it's because we've been spending quite a bit of time there. Like the last 3 years, it feels like we've put more time there than anywhere else. And you can really see that fans are really fired up about the band. You know, we're going there next year. So like, we just want to keep it rolling because we both don't want to tire out the US, but also really want to grow the band everywhere else. So they've been amazing at giving us that opportunity.
0: Had you ever gone to Trek much out to Eastern Europe, or prior to the war, Russia and Ukraine were both getting very popular in the hard rock circles. And of course, that all very understandably went away.
1: Yeah. We went to Moscow and St. Petersburg. I want to say, I actually don't remember at this point if it was before or after the pandemic, but yeah, right. Not long before everything started to get really crazy there. And it's cool that we got that opportunity before. Who knows if that'll ever happen again, but yeah, it's cool. I mean, the fans there were awesome. The shows were very exciting. Like they wanted it. And it's sad that a lot of people that don't have anything to do with any of that don't get to enjoy music and live music in the way that everywhere else in the world gets to because of, you know, all the other political BS and tyranny and all that. So it's really unfortunate, but we did get to go and it was awesome.

0: featuring guest vocalist Skylar Grey. That is Motionless in White on Hard Drive. Rest in peace. I am looking forward to catching the band's special Halloween show in Philadelphia this year. Halloween is probably my favorite night of the year to see a live show. Anyway, I'm the Sonic Warrior, Lou Brutus, looking ahead to hour two of the show. My rock star guests are going to include, in this moment, Tom Morello and Moon Fever. We're going to have music news in dirt on Slipknot, Mastodon, and Ozzy. Plus, we are going to unveil the brand new Screamer of the Week. Lots more Hard Drive coming up.
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From their forthcoming new Landfall album, which makes landfall on October 9, Wage War on Hard Drive with Blindfold. I cannot wait to catch them on their emergency broadcast tour. We came as Romans, one of several bands opening up. I'm Lou Brutus. We now check into the topsy-turvy world of rock and roll gossip and news that we call dirt. Nearly 2 weeks after the surprise release of the new single Arsenal, Slipknot has been teasing a major announcement. Cryptic red posters featuring the band's logo surfacing in cities around the world, all pointing fans to unlock.slipknot1.com. Signing up by email unlocks an image of a flaming Slipknot logo, along with the date September 28 and the mysterious number 015765. No word yet on what Slipknot has planned. All signs, though, point to something September 28th. Mastodon are putting Baroness frontman John Baisley to work on their current tour, bringing him out for a special portion of the set focused on older material. Rather than playing the entire show with the band, Baisley joins Mastodon late in the set. Baisley first tested out the idea with Mastodon during a warm-up show in Atlanta, and the collaboration has now become a feature of the live gig. The tour was just in D.C. and New York. They are now up in Canada. Finally, Ozfest is officially returning to the United States in 2027. Sharon Osbourne has confirmed the festival will hold a U.S. date next year. Sharon says the 2027 event will not be a traveling festival, but a return to that format could be considered for 2028 or beyond. Sharon also says the revived Ozfest will put a major emphasis on young, new artists, saying that's what Ozzy would have wanted. The U.S. event joins the already announced two-day Ozfest in Birmingham, England, also in 2027. That's all the dirt that's fit to dish. Since we are talking the Prince of Musical Darkness, here is Ozzy on Hard Drive.

0: thank you for hanging with me this weekend on the world famous hard drive. I'm Lou Brutus, joined now by Maria Brink of In This Moment. Maria, what advice would you give to a person that is starting a band out here and now?
1: The number one thing is loving what you do and not letting others control your art, control your vision, control how you want to release, you know, how you want to represent yourself, the music that you want to create, the sounds that you want to be. And, you know, I think it's all important to have your own identity and not try to follow other people's trends, other people's paths. Find that thing within you that's, you know, special and unique that isn't following all the other trends. And also really authentic, authentic. I think the metal scene, more than any scene in the world, you gotta sing about what's true and what really moves your soul. Because music to me, truly translating, somebody should, even if they don't know the language that you're speaking, if you're singing or expressing through pure emotion, they're going to feel you. And I think that it's really important for people to tap into something that's organic to them, that they feel with all their heart, whether it's anger or love or passion or fear. That has to be honest and authentic. And I think that's what really translates to people.

0: Always Let You Down, that is Bill Murray on Hard Drive, preceded in The Rock by I Want to Believe, In This Moment featuring Rory Rodriguez. Matter of fact, this Monday night, I will be catching In This Moment along with Hollywood Undead on the Taste of Chaos tour. You can check out my video and photos from that show and many others via the Hard Drive Radio socials, Facebook, Twitter, and Instagram. Now then, From Ashes to New and Nickelback is on deck. Then we talk to a gentleman who just dropped a phenomenal new album, Tom Morello, my guest on Hard Drive in just a sec.
1: Here's the deal. The government is over $38 trillion in debt, which means the IRS isn't slowing down. 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
15: We love triumph. What's not to love about a little victory lap? Arms raised, crowd cheering, music swelling. 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

0: our beloved Canadian friends Nickelback rattle the cage on Hard Drive. I'm Lou Brutus. Next up for my guest is Tom Morello. Tom just dropped his phenomenal new album, Everyone Gets Everything They Want. Tom, that seems like the perfect title for this record.
1: The touring I've been doing over the course of the last, you know, 5, 6, 7 years has really embraced the totality of my career. Before it was either I'm doing an acoustic tour or I'm doing a Prophets of Rage tour. What I've been doing is, I play the Bruce Springsteen songs that I've been involved in. I play the Rage Against the Machine medleys. I pay tribute to Chris Cornell. And I wanted a record that was going to really embrace the totality of the rock and roll that I've been involved in while looking at the future.

0: From his newly released album, Everyone Gets Everything They Want, Tom Morello on Hard Drive with Date Night. Looking forward to seeing Tom on stage next weekend at his Power to the People Festival in Columbia, Maryland. The list of artists is insane. Foo Fighters, Dave Matthews, Public Enemy, Jack Black, Serge Tankian, Dropkick Murphys, Mike McCready, Taylor Momsen, Geezer Butler, Grandson, Scott Ian, Matt Cameron, Bruce Springsteen, and that's only about a quarter of the bill. Anyway, Five Finger Death Punch and Beartooth are on deck. Then Seattle's Moon Fever will talk about music in a geographic sense when Hard Drive continues.
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8: Hope you have a wonderful weekend. Thanks for making Laser 103.3 a part of it. Coming up Monday, just after 7:10, you're winning a four-pack of tickets to Night Eyes at Blake Park Zoo, the Merry Not Scary Treat Safari featuring live entertainment and games. 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
14: 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Precious.

0: Beartooth on hard drive. And if you would like to check out some of my recent conversation with the band's Caleb Shomo, hit the hard drive radio socials. I'm Lou Brutus. Matt and Tristan from Moon Fever join me now. Does being a group from Seattle somehow add any additional pressure?
1: I feel that there is a pressure there for sure. You know, I mean, when you tell the world that you're a band coming out of Seattle, I think that, you know, I mean, everybody's first inclination is that you're going to be this grunge actor, right? That you're trying to come out and do the whole grungy thing. And even though we're not grunge per se, I mean, our roots definitely lie with that Seattle identity of being raw. And like you said before a little bit, not trying to be so overly produced. And, you know, like the trophy that we like to hold is our live performance. And I think that Seattle has churned out a damn good amount of bands that know how to put on a live show. And that's where we like to collect our stripes for sure. And everything else falls into place after that. So that is probably the most Seattle thing about us.

0: From the beautiful Puget Sound region of Washington State, they've got a lot of nice lighthouses there. Moon Fever on hard drive with Bury Me. Now then, what is our new screamer of the week? Stand by to find out. I can tell you it's pretty dirty.
1: Here's the deal. The government is over $38 trillion in debt, which means the IRS isn't slowing down. And the tax code is complex and unforgiving. 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

of the week. It's the latest from our friends, Dirty Honey. It's called Lights Out, the new Screamer of the Week on the world-famous Hard Drive.

0: there you have the brand new Screamer of the Week on the world famous hard drive, the new one from Dirty Honey. It's called Lights Out. Mark LaBelle of the group going to be one of my guests on the show next week. That'll do it for the show this week. Hard Drive is a 2026 copywritten production of Brute Hawk Industries. 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Me, I'm Lou Brutus, leaving you with the words of writer Dr. Hunter S. Thompson. The door was too narrow, and the people inside seemed dangerously excited. I'll catch you next week on Hard Drive.
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1: Hope you have a wonderful weekend. Thanks for making Laser 103.3 a part of it. 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
1: 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Coming up Monday, just after 7:10, you're winning a four-pack of tickets to Night Eyes at Blank Park Zoo, the Merry Not Scary Treat Safari featuring live entertainment and games. 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
1: 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Thanks for making Laser 103.3 a part of it. Coming up Monday, just after 7:10, you're winning a four-pack of tickets to Night Eyes at Blake Park Zoo, the Merry Not Scary Treat Safari featuring live entertainment and games. 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
1: 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Coming up Monday, just after 7:10, you're winning a four-pack of tickets to Night Eyes at Blank Park Zoo, the Merry Not Scary Treat Safari featuring live entertainment and games. 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
1: Hope you have a wonderful weekend. Thanks for making Laser 103.3 a part of it. Coming up Monday, just after 7:10, you're winning a 4-pack of tickets to Night Eyes at Blake Park Zoo, the Merry Not Scary Treat Safari featuring live entertainment and games. 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

0: Pack of tickets to Night Eyes at Blank Park Zoo, the Merry Not Scary Treat Safari featuring live entertainment and games. 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
9: 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Coming up Monday, just after 7:10, you're winning a four-pack of tickets to Night Eyes at Blank Park Zoo, the Merry Not Scary Treat Safari featuring live entertainment and games. 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
6: Des Moines, you've been staring at the same walls all week. 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You've got better things to do with your night. 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
1: 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Coming up Monday, just after 7:10, you're winning a four-pack of tickets to Night Eyes at Blank Park Zoo, the Merry Not Scary Treat Safari featuring live entertainment and games. 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
0: 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Coming up Monday, just after 7:10, you're winning a 4-pack of tickets to Night Eyes at Blank Park Zoo, the Merry Not Scary Treat Safari featuring live entertainment and games. 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